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Jam. It's Beat Up. It's been a minute since Chris Jansen put out a song. We're first listening. I'm like, oh, this could be something big. I think he has this. This reminds me of Done. Remember how big of a smash that song was a few years back? This is called Fight for a Girl.

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0: Allstate. You're in good hands with Allstate. We do this thing on the show called B-Dub Radio Rapid Fire. Cole Swindell, you down to answer some questions off the cuff, no preparation?
1: Yeah.
0: First diaper change, disaster or success?
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0: Who sleeps less, you or Courtney?
1: 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It's insane. You can't even talk about how tired you are because you're the mother is way more tired than you are.

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3: From the Rappahannock Electric Cooperative Weather Center. Lows dip down to about 64. Fog in spots overnight under partly cloudy skies. Sunshine mixed with clouds at times, with fog in spots early Sunday. Slight chance of thunderstorms. High temperatures reach up to 87. Partly cloudy skies Sunday night. Chance for storms. Lows dip down to about 66. Currently 69.
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1: We've been to both Carolinas, seen a big Montana sky, driven up and down the coast a few times, London, Paris, paradise. 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

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That sunset, cliffs by the sea, and the night rolled in. 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
6: From the Rappahannock Electric Cooperative Weather Center. Lows dip down to about 64. Fog in spots overnight under partly cloudy skies. Sunshine mixed with clouds at times, with fog in spots early Sunday. Slight chance of thunderstorms. High temperatures reach up to 87. Partly cloudy skies Sunday night. Chance for storms. Lows dip down to about 66. Right now, 67.
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4: From the Rappahannock Electric Cooperative Weather Center. Lows dip down to about 64. Fog in spots overnight under partly cloudy skies. Sunshine mixed with clouds at times, with fog in spots early Sunday. Slight chance for storms. High temperatures reach up to 87. Partly cloudy Sunday night. Chance for storms. Lows around 66. Currently 66.
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2: From the Rappahannock Electric Cooperative Weather Center. Lows dip down to about 64. Fog in spots overnight under partly cloudy skies. Sunshine mixed with clouds at times, with fog in spots early Sunday. Slight chance for storms. High temperatures reach up to 87. Partly cloudy Sunday night. Chance for storms. Lows around 66. Currently 66.
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0: needs Bonnie. Wear your boots and come on out to Stockyards Restaurant and Bar this Wednesday starting at 7 p.m. for country line dancing. 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
2: From the Rappahannock Electric Cooperative Weather Center. Lows level off around 64 and foggy. Overnight under partly cloudy skies. Sunshine mixed with clouds with fog at times early Sunday. Slight chance of thunderstorms. High temperatures reach up to 87. Chance for storms Sunday night. Lows level off around 65, partly cloudy. Currently, it's 66 degrees.
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1: Welcome to Virginia Focus. I'm Rebecca Hughes of the Virginia News Network. When temperatures soar, your pets may be facing dangers that you can't see. From heat-related illnesses to disease-carrying insects, summer can pose serious risk for animals of all kinds. In this episode, we're joined by Dr. Michael Bailey, president of the American Veterinary Medical Association, to discuss the warning signs every pet owner should know, simple steps that could save an animal's life, and where to turn when you need help caring for your pets. Welcome to the show, Dr. Bailey. I'm so glad you could make time for me today. I really appreciate it.
2: My pleasure. Anytime we can talk about pets and veterinary health care, I'm here.
1: I love it. So were you an animal lover as a kid?
2: Oh, my parents tell me I was a dog whisperer since I was a toddler, so I guess so.
1: I love that. Okay, so you are the expert. Why don't you tell people what you do for a living and why you're the expert in this area?
2: Well, I am a veterinarian. I more specifically am a veterinary radiologist. So I deal specifically with the imaging of our pets, but really anything that deals with pet health care, it probably comes across my desk one way or the other.
1: Okay, great. So today let's talk about the things that are the most pressing for most people right now, the heat, this warning about the ticks and all the different things that can be spread via mosquitoes and all those things. What's your best advice for pet owners? And obviously we're talking about dogs and cats, but other pets too.
2: Well, you know, this is a long topic. I don't know if we have enough time to go over, but let's see how I can be concise and whatnot. When it comes to this time of year, we have to be careful about the fact that a lot of the insects that are outside really affect us humans as well as our pets. So we talk about ticks. Tick-borne diseases are extremely of concern. And with the weather that we've had the past few years, it actually has increased the number of ticks. What do ticks carry? They carry things like rickettsial diseases, Lyme disease that maybe everybody has heard about. They can affect our dogs, as cats, as well as us. So we want to minimize and decrease the possibility that they're brought into the house or that our pets get bitten about it by them. And remember, even though we say that ticks have to lodge on for up to 24 hours, there's some new diseases that we're finding that actually 15 minutes is all it takes. And these do affect people as well as pets. So we're talking about trying to protect the entire family.
1: Wow. Okay. So obviously, like I said, most people have dogs, cats, things like that. What about rabbits? What about guinea pigs? What about horses, cows, things like that?
2: They all have their own particular susceptibility to disease, and it's hard to run down the entire list. So, you know, this is what I recommend to everybody. Have a veterinarian that you talk with regularly. They know your location, they know where you're located in the country, and they also know your pet. Have that conversation so that they can tell you what is best to try and prevent disease acquisition or spread in your community and in your pets.
1: Great. And for those people who are like, oh, but veterinarians are so expensive, what's your advice for them?
2: Well, here's the thing. Veterinary care people look to be expensive, but actually, if you compare it to human health care costs, you'd be surprised how economical we are. But if it comes down to it, preventing disease is the best way of keeping your health care costs down. Notice I said health care. I didn't say veterinary health care. I also didn't say human health care. I said health care costs. We are health care professionals, and we want to keep everybody. And if you keep people from getting a disease, it's the best way to keep your healthcare costs down.
1: I love that. I love that answer because that's exactly what I was thinking. Because I know not everything can be spread back and forth, but a lot of stuff can. And we don't really talk about it. Not regularly.
2: Right. Most of the new diseases which are going to be introduced into the world in the next really 10 years are going to be what's called zoonotic diseases, which means they can go either direction. So we want to try and prevent diseases from being spread to any animal, any person, or between people and animals.
1: I love that. And I know we need to pay attention to the products that we use, right? Because we've seen in the past where some products that were marketed for pet use ended up being lethal for those pets. And I know there's a big holistic push for some people in their personal lives to embrace more natural remedies. Is that something we're seeing in the veterinary world as well?
2: Yes, and I'd have nothing against holistic products. If you look, a lot of our medications, I'm talking about your antibiotics and such, as well as the antiparasiticides, actually started out as a plant-related product. However, not all holistic products are equal. I'd want to be sure that there's some FDA certification on it. I'd want to be sure that it's a product that is safe in itself. You can be underdosing or overdosing on a particular aspect. And remember, some of those products start off in one form, and then in the body, they metabolize to another form. So I still would recommend you have your veterinarian involved if you're talking about going to holistic products. I'm not against them. I also believe that there's things like Eastern medicine, such as acupuncture. It is older. You're talking about 300 BC. There was full acupuncture literatures. So all of these things are potentially medically appropriate. Talk with your veterinarian. They'll help guide you.
1: I love that, because I just watched a documentary about how beauty berries, the American beauty berry, actually is a natural tick repellent, tick and mosquito. And I think that's fascinating. But again, you have to know what you're doing, and you have to do it appropriately and know, like you said, I mean, to what degree does it only last an hour? Does it last 30 minutes? How much do you use? How do you make it? You know, so I love your advice. That's perfect. Yeah. This heat dome that we're all sweating through. we talk about how people can notice heat-related illnesses. How do you notice that in pets?
2: Okay. Our dogs and our cats, they eliminate their heat by their respiration. So first of all, watch their breathing. If you see them panting, and put their hand in front of their mouth and their nose. If it's extremely hot, that's how they eliminate heat from their body. So you need to be sure that you have done things so that they can continue to eliminate that heat from their body. Make sure they have that cool water, because as they're breathing, they are breathing out that humid, hot air. If they cannot eliminate that humid, hot air from around their mouths, they're going to be breathing it back in. So you want to have a fan or something so you can have fresh air moving past them all the time. And if you have any concerns, bring them into a cool environment so that they can help cool down. But do not dunk them into a cold vat of water or something trying to cool them down, because that can lead to shock.
1: Oh, I'm glad you said that. I personally wouldn't think to do that, but I can see where people would. So that's not a good thing. No cold water baths suddenly.
2: No cold ice soak. But, you know, they like swimming. If they like swimming, let them swim.
1: Yeah, let them have their little baby pool. What about for, we know, cold-blooded animals, snakes, amphibians, those types of things. They love heat, but I imagine only to a degree. What kind of possible things do we need to look for with turtles and things?
2: They can get sunburn, dogs, cats, snakes. So we have to watch out what we're using as far as keeping them warm. Make sure that you, in the case of your terrariums and whatnot, you do have heat monitoring, and you have ways where they can control their temperature so they can get in and out of that direct heat and that direct light. They will adjust it if you give them the proper environment. And that's a whole nother discussion in that particular case. We do have veterinarians out there who are experts in exotics, by the way, and they'll be glad to advise you what is right for that specific pet that you're talking about. But going back to dogs and cats, people don't realize they can get sunburned. They can even get skin cancer because of that sunburn. Cats love being in the window. Do not allow them to be in the window too long, because they just love the heat so much they don't think about the fact that they are burning their skin. And there are sunscreens which you can get for your dogs and cats, particularly those light-skinned dogs and cats. They're going to be extremely susceptible to melanoma, as an example. Talk to your veterinarian. They'll tell you about what's a good sunscreen that can be used for your pets.
1: I've never heard of that before. That's crazy. Okay, so let's talk about that for a minute too. You know, right now, because huskies can be so verbal, and that's probably an understatement. And, you know, other dogs like that, the Burmese Mountain Dog, things like that, they're really heavy. They're built for colder climates. But, you know, I've seen in the Southeast where people love these breeds. Again, we're in this heat dome. Is it recommended that we shave them and then slather them in sunscreen? How do we keep them cool? Because they already have extra coat.
2: Well, you know, you think because of that coat, it's like, should I take off my coat in the summer? You really don't have to shave them or cut their hair short, because it protects them from excess heat as well as from excess cold. But what you do have to do is keep your pet well groomed. If they develop those mats, they cannot eliminate trapped heat between their skin and their hair. So you need to spend time grooming your pet. Make sure the mats are eliminated. And then keep an eye on them. If it looks like that they are getting excessively overheated, make sure they have the opportunity to cool down before anything happens. And I'm just going to warn people again, that asphalt gets so, so hot when the sun is baking on it. You know, last year I heard people talking about cooking eggs on the sidewalk. Just imagine if you put your hand there. And that's a good example. If you're not sure, put your hand on it. If it's too hot for your hand, it's too hot for your pet.
1: Yeah, I love that. I love that you went there because, you know, you think, oh, I only have a lunch break. I got to do this now. I got to get this dog out, you know, so they don't have an accident. Right. And so we think about the needs of our immediate home, our carpet, whatever. But really, we have to treat them the way we did any other member of the family and protect them from those kinds of things. Do the little shoes help?
2: They do help. You know, finding grassy areas, it's going to be a good example of how to protect them. But those shoes do help. They're going to be an insulation between the ground and your pet's pads.
1: And they make for funny videos.
2: I'm going to leave that up to you. You're the video expert. But, you know, while we're here, you take your pet out for a trip. Say you decide you're going to go, and whether you just take them around the corner or cross country, never leave your pet in the car unattended. You say that I'm going to leave the air conditioning running. Modern cars shut off the cars after a certain period of time. The cars heat up extremely fast. And they, when I talk about heat up, you can go up to over 100 degrees in a matter of minutes.
1: Yeah, and I was going to ask you not only about that, but, you know, the little plastic dome, they look almost like igloos, and other wooden doghouses. Don't those also heat up if you have that outside? You probably need to block them off or something, right?
2: Yeah, if they are not properly insulated, and I've seen some extremely well-insulated doghouses, but if it's not properly insulated, it is going to warm up extremely fast. And just imagine if you made it out of a material that conducts heat, it's going to be baking inside of those doghouses. That's a good time. Bring them into the house or bring them into a shady area where air is circulating. See how I keep on going back to that air circulation? It's vital for our pets. It's vital for us too, but it's even more important for them.
1: Yeah, because like you said, they wear a coat all the time. Now, it's not like our coats, but still. That's also true for people who have those little houses for stray cats, right?
2: Yeah, but you know, if you're not blocking them in, here's the good thing. They will go and find a place. Just like we talked about the terrarium, they will find a place for them to go and cool down. They will look for those areas under shade. So I'm more concerned about your dog in the backyard where they may not have any place else to go, particularly if they're in a pen.
1: Yeah, definitely. If they're limited in their range of motion. I assume that they also need additional hydration, just like people. How much more?
2: Well, every pet is slightly different, but 20 ounces of water per 10 pounds of body weight is what they need per day. Big thing is, make sure that they have adequate water supply. Make sure it's a cool water supply, not lukewarm, not room temperature, cool. That's going to make it more palatable to them, and it's also going to help cool down their body. So you always want to be sure that you're checking that water and that it's not just going to heat up like the rest of the day is.
1: Right. That's exactly what I was going to ask you about is, you know, again, if you have a ginormous thing of water, but you leave it out all day and it gets hot too, that's probably bad for them, right?
2: Well, it's going to heat up their what's called their core body temperature. But what's even more is if it heats up, they may not like the taste of it. And we want them to drink. So we want to encourage them to drink cool water. Once again, not cold water. We don't want them to go into shock because you know how a dog goes out and has his long run and whatnot, come back, you put water there, and let's say you put a lot of ice in it, they're going to gulp that down. Next thing you know, they're either going to vomit it back up or their body has cooled down too fast. And now we have another problem, and that's a trip to the veterinarian. We want you to visit your veterinarian, but we want you to visit them on a appointment basis, not on an emergency basis if possible.
1: Yeah, preventative care, not emergency care.
2: Right.
1: Can you kind of describe for cats and dogs in particular what shock looks like for those types of animals?
2: You may not know what's happening at the time, but one of the things is they're going to collapse. They are just going to be down. Even if they're looking up at you, they're just not going to be able to get up. Their gums are going to turn pale because their blood supply now has been compromised. But here's one of the worst things about it. You may even have difficulty recognizing it in a lesser form because it can shift blood supply from vital organs trying to maintain the body's functions. And if you have a pet who is medically compromised to begin with, you can further medically compromise them. So we want to prevent it whenever possible. So basically, if they're not looking good, I would get them to your veterinarian and have them checked out.
1: Now, would that also be true for cats? Because I've learned in having both dogs and cats my whole life, cats are the hardest ones to figure out when they don't feel good. They don't tell you. There's no indication until it's almost too late. You know what I'm saying?
2: Yep, I do. Cats are the ultimate disguise artists. They hide what they're doing. But you know, here's the simple thing about cats. If your cats are feeling well, they're going to be in your face. If your cats are not feeling well, they're going to be hiding someplace. They may be under that bed. They may be someplace where you can't find them. And you may say, "Where is Fluffy?" And you want to go and find Fluffy.
1: That's great advice. Of course, if you tick them off, they go and don't like you right now either. But I think that's different. I think you'll know the difference.
2: Yeah, you will know the difference. Basically, if you tick them off, they'll let you know. Be careful of those scratches, by the way. But if you go and find them and they're just lying there and they're not responding to you, that's bad news. And here, establish a relationship with your veterinarian before you need them. Because if you do not have an established relationship, they may have an appointment filled with people and say, "We can't see you today," versus if you are already in there. Client base, they're going to say, "Sure, come on in. We'll fit you in."
1: Yeah, definitely on that one. And then I wanted to ask you this. In the area that I live, there have been, a good amount of veterinarians, but there's no emergency, like after hours veterinarian. That's over an hour away from where I live now. Do you recommend people knowing where that emergency hospital is, no matter where you live?
2: No, whether you would do it for your immediate human family member or your pet family member, know where things are. And you know, we come back to preparation. So if you don't mind, I'm going to go on this preparation for a minute because one of the preparations is if you are in an area that can have bad weather, whatever that may be, hurricane, tornado, flood, and whatnot, yes, know where the emergency facilities are, but even more, have a go bag available that has a leash, has water dish, food, medication, medical history, because if you have to go to somebody that you don't know, it's good for them to be able to have that medical history. And you want it so that you can take it and run immediately. And here's the good thing. If you like traveling with your pet, it can also become their suitcase. So you're going to take it on vacation with you, but be sure you're always restocking it and keeping the materials in it fresh. And if there is an emergency, do not leave your pets behind, but you want to know beforehand. Where you're going to evacuate to is a place you would evacuate to pet friendly. Can you bring your dog and your cat with you? If you're even going to evacuate to a family member's house, make sure they don't mind that you bring Fluffy with you beforehand. Say, "I'm putting you on my emergency evacuation list. Can I bring my pets with me?" So have a go bag, know where you're going, know where the emergency hospitals are in case something happens. If you are in a flood, for example, do not just let your pets outside. Let them go do what they need to do, but bring them back in again because you do not know what's underneath that flood water and you don't want them being washed away in that flood water. And then we have contaminants in that flood water. We can have sharp objects underneath. And with that, once again, I'm going to remind you, we can have insects, particularly if we just had a flood, mosquitoes. Mosquitoes carry so many diseases, such as heartworm disease in the dog and the cat. You don't think about it. Cats get heartworm disease also.
1: Yeah, for sure. Now, is that the reason we see such an influx of pets into the shelters after natural disasters? Is because people have let them just out or left them behind?
2: There's a whole lot of reasons. It could be they left them behind. It could be the pet got scared. It could be the fact that they had to go someplace and it did not allow pets in, so they just let them loose. I don't know if you've heard about people recently letting their pets loose in the airport because they didn't make proper arrangements to take them on the airplane with them.
1: Oh my gosh.
2: I hope that doesn't happen, but it does, unfortunately. So once again, have identification on your pet. Have that RFID chip so that they can be reunited with you.
1: Okay, and when it comes to the non-traditional pets, guinea pigs, hamsters, birds, things like that, do you recommend boarding if you expect to have to leave your house or something? What do we do there?
2: Boarding, having some safe place. Like if you know that you're in a flood zone, for example, it'd be good if you can check with somebody and say, I have these animals I need to evacuate from here. But please keep yourself safe at all times. But yes, we're talking about the traditional ones. But you know, even if we're talking about horses and other animals, you can have arrangements like making sure they have a high area to go to, or if you have trailers, so you can trailer them up to a neighbor or a higher zone so you can get them out of the flood areas also. Think about the kind of pet you have and try to make arrangements, because we could talk all days about exceptions. You have responsibilities. You're the responsible for the life of that pet.
1: Right. And I realized I forgot to ask you a heat-related question. Does the food that we feed our dogs and cats, let's say we're on a high-protein diet, let's say we're not, either way, does that matter in regards to helping them survive heat? Should we be changing that up in any way?
2: You know, changing food type is not considered to be one of the vital things for keeping our pets safe this type of year. I do think it's not a bad idea to feed them if you like feeding them, say, cooked chicken. Having it cool is going to be another thing that's going to help cool down their body. But your regular kibble, if that's what you feed them, is not going to be bad as long as it has not been spoiled by floodwaters or has been sitting too long where it goes moldy. So just make sure that it is fresh food.
1: I love that. And I think a lot of shelters also are a great resource, because I know the one near me, they offer a food pantry. So if you hit hard times and you can't afford dog food or cat food or something, you can go there and they usually help you out. They have discounted veterinarian services. You know, of course, microchipping is important. We haven't even gotten that far yet. You know, I think people underestimate some of the things that can be a big resource if they would just contact their local shelter and rescue groups, right?
2: Correct. There's a lot of resources out there. Microchipping, as I've mentioned several times, can be one of the greatest things because it helps if your pet does get separated from you. But it also comes down to the fact, look for groups. There are a lot of groups who will help you out, you know, making sure that you have the basic vaccines and whatnot. And, you know, if you talk with your veterinarian, you'd be surprised how they may have a list of vaccines that they recommend, but they'll say, here are the core vaccines. If you can't afford anything else, these are the ones you need to get. And, you know, what you find out you might need in New Jersey may not be the same vaccines which you need in California. So it's also area specific.
1: I love that. And I don't know if this is every state, but if you can't afford the office visit, even if you can just get that list from the veterinarian's office, there's usually the little mobile clinics, or again, your local shelter does deeply discounted vaccinations. And I think those are, again, great resources. Would you like to add to that at all? I mean, is there anything I'm forgetting?
2: No, you're going to be surprised how you can usually find veterinary resources for all income levels. But I'm going to reinforce this. The most expensive health care is the emergency health care. So if we can do anything to be preventative and to get something right before it happens, it's going to be your least expensive way of making sure that your family member, both human and veterinary, are kept as healthy as possible at the lowest possible price.
3: And I think this is a great time, too, to transfer, I guess is the word I'm looking for, into the discussion about training. Because all of these things we've talked about, if your dog is not trained, if your cat is not trained to listen to you, it's just like having a kid that's not disciplined. They're just going to do whatever they want.
2: Well, you know, I'm not going to get into the kids. But when it comes to the pet, you want to be sure that it's not an unruly pet. You actually can get a lot of reasonably priced training sessions, such as your local pet care center. They quite often will offer low price centers to help your pet be a better family member. But here's going to be a very simple thing that you can do that doesn't require that. We have pets in our house. I recommend that individuals have a kennel for their dog. It's not to lock them in. It's their bedroom. Have their bed in it, have just a little chew toy in it. And when it's time to go to bed, you say kennel. And it gives them a place where they know this is mine. This allows me to get away. And let's say there's somebody, let's say there's a child that comes into the house, which is unruly. The pet may say, okay, goodbye, sayonara, I'm going to my room. So you see how it helps out you and them to make sure that everybody's comfortable. And that's a simple thing that you can do from the first day the pet comes in the house. Help them know when you say kennel, go on to your room, buddy.
3: Right. And I agree with that 3,000%. I had a Great Dane. And God, he was one of the greatest dogs I think I've ever had. He just lived too short and they broke my heart. But I say all that to say, you know, this new generation, we're seeing statistically less and less children, but we're seeing a whole bunch more animals being treated like children. And unfortunately, animals are not children. And so when you treat certain animals more like a person than what their nature is, what they're naturally inclined to do, I think that can cause behavior problems, right?
2: Anything that is a negative way can have a negative effect. But I'm not a psychologist. I'm not an animal behaviorist. And I'd rather leave that to them, if you don't mind.
3: Yeah, that makes sense. And that also is one of those specialties that you have to look it up. But there's usually somewhere near you, you know. Yeah. Well, it's like some veterinarian

0: animal friends, what is the most unusual thing you've ever had to x-ray?
1: Well, you know, I do imaging, not just x-rays, but I have ultrasounded a walrus to see whether she was pregnant, and I have radiographed elephants and giraffes to see what's going on in the giraffe's neck and the elephant's ankles, which are just like us, just a bit bigger.
0: Oh, wow. That sounds really fun. Was it hard to do?
1: Elephants were extremely well trained. Believe me, they have to because they're so big. And giraffes, if you just give them something to nibble on, they'll stand there and let you radiograph their neck.
0: Wow, that is amazing. That is one of those experiences that you get to claim all by yourself almost, I imagine, because I would love to say I did that, but I know it's not going to happen.
1: Well, there's a lot of wonderful animals out there, and we do have to be respectful because in many cases, those animals have been around as they are longer than we have been a human race.
0: That's right. That's right. So right before we end our time, I want to ask you this. You're the expert. I'm just curious. Is there anything the audience needs to know that I didn't know I should have asked you about it?
1: Oh, boy, that's a broad topic in through there. The thing which you do need to know is, unfortunately, we do have a veterinary shortage in many areas. But if you plan, if you contact people, you'd be surprised how you can get the veterinary health care you need. And a lot of it comes down to planning. So get a veterinarian that, yes, even though you may have to travel half an hour to get to them, so that you know if you pick up the telephone, you'll be able to have the conversation and find out, do I need to come in or not?
0: That's right. That's right. Thank you so much, Dr. Bailey. This has been quite a wonderful conversation.
1: Great. And remember, avma.org, you can get a whole lot more information that I haven't given you, and talk with your local veterinarian. They would love to have you. And what's even more, you have a whole veterinary healthcare team.
0: Avma.org, you said, right?
1: Avma.org.
0: All right. Great. Thank you so much.
1: My pleasure. Have a great day.
0: I hope you've enjoyed today's show. 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
6: From the Rappahannock Electric Cooperative Weather Center. Sunshine mixed with clouds at times and foggy early today with a slight chance of thunderstorms. Highs level off around 87. Partly cloudy skies tonight, chance for storms, lows dip down to about 65. Slight chance of thunderstorms tomorrow. High temperatures reach up to 89, partly cloudy. Right now, it's 66 degrees.
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1: And a good Sunday morning to one and all. I'm Bobby Orrock. Good to have you along this Sunday morning. We're checking on, starting off this morning at 65 degrees, and it looks like going to be a beautiful, beautiful July day. Today we're going to see a daytime high of about 86, overnight low tonight of about 64, 50-50 chance of seeing some showers in the early evening hours. Monday, glorious, beautiful July, mostly sunny, high of 88 degrees. 6 to 8 tomorrow night, showers on Tuesday, about a 90% chance you're going to see some later in the day with a high of 86. Continuing into the evening hours with a low of 66. And for your Wednesday, mostly sunny, 86 degrees as we kick off our program this morning. 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
2: One night, I had a dream. I dreamed I was walking along the beach with the Lord, and across the sky flashed scenes from my life. For each scene, I noticed two sets of footprints in the sand. One set belonged to me, and the other to the Lord.

And I noticed that many times along the path of life, there was only one set of footprints. I also noticed that it happened at the very lowest and saddest times in my life.

Lord, you said that once I decided to follow you, you would walk with me all the way. But I've noticed that during the most troublesome times in my life, there's only one set of footprints. I don't understand why in times when I needed you most, you should leave me. And the Lord replied, My precious, precious child, I love you, and I would never, never leave you during your times of trial and suffering. When you saw only one set of footprints in the sand, it was then that I was carrying you.

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Patsy Cline, just a closer walk with thee.

0: faith of a child. That's a heart that will follow him. Jerry Braxton, Faith of a Child on 93.3 WFLS. Good enough for Rosalie and Prince William. 19 minutes after 6 o'clock. Bobby Orrick at the helm. Let you know if you don't have plans. Hey, Jeff Stone, the Virginia gospel singer, is going to be out and about this afternoon. The Fredericksburg Fair is in town, and tonight is gospel night at the fair. Jeff Stone, the gang, going to be performing at 4 o'clock. Other gospel groups to follow. The group's also going to be out this Friday at Remington Baptist Church as part of Cookies and Crescendo, 7 o'clock this Friday evening. And Saturday the 8th, can't believe that. Saturday the 8th, here we are in August already almost. Two Rivers Baptist Church along with Jericho Road, 6 o'clock this Saturday. And don't go out to Remington this Friday. Yep, I'm a week ahead of myself. That's Friday the 7th. That's when they'll be in Remington. If you don't believe me, go to their website and you'll see it all and have the correct version. Bobby Orrick at the helm, messing up 20 minutes after 6. Lots more gospel coming your way. Some Alabama, Allison Krauss, and much, much more. Complete updated forecast between here and there.
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8: From the Rappahannock Electric Cooperative Weather Center. Sunshine mixed with clouds at times and foggy early today with a slight chance of thunderstorms. Highs level off around 87. Partly cloudy skies tonight. Chance for storms. Lows dip down to about 65. Slight chance of thunderstorms tomorrow. High temperatures reach up to 89. Partly cloudy. Right now, it's 66 degrees.
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Eddie Raven, Love Lifted Me. 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

We don't have to change before the Lord will accept us. Come to Him as we are. He will be the instrument of change. Holly Dunn, Just As I Am on 93.3 WFLS. Legacy 5, Not That You Died.

0: We worry so much about the future. What's going to happen tomorrow? What I'm going to do next week, next year? Need to focus on the here and now, the present, because the Lord's got us by the hand, guiding us each and every day if we will but let Him, if we will give our lives unto Him. I know who holds tomorrow. Allison Krauss on 93.3 WFLS. This is Bobby Orrock. Good to have you along this Sunday morning. We're about 11 minutes ahead of 7 o'clock. Now, Waller's Baptist Church is hosting a blood drive. We know blood supply is always short, but especially so in the summertime. And this coming Thursday, that's going to be July the 30th. Can't believe July is almost over. From 1 until 6 in the afternoon, they're going to be having that blood drive at the church, which is 4001 Partlow Road. You need to schedule in advance. That's very easy to do. Just go to the website, redcrossblood.org. And if you need more details, you can give them a call at 540-582-5703. Now, if you've got an announcement you need to get on, you got a church request, just want to tell me what I can do to improve, just want to scare my feelings, anything of that nature, best way to get that to me is by the internet. That email address is pretty simple. It's Bobby, B-O-B-B-Y, at WFLS.com. Oh, got some Diamond Rio down the line, Whispering Bill Anderson, Elvis Presley, and much, much more. Don't go away.
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mercies mark on, no matter how we've lived in the past. His response is redeemed. He's got the whole world in his hands. Deborah Allen on 93.3 WFLS. He's got-

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1: And a good Sunday morning. Welcome to the 7 o'clock hour of our gospel program. Bobby Orrick at the helm. Checking the forecast, we're starting off now at 66 degrees, warmed up 1 degree since we fired up the program here an hour ago. Going to make it up to about 86 later today. Not a bad day all in all. Got a chance for some showers or thunderstorms coming in our overnight tonight before 1 o'clock. About a 50-50 chance of those. For your Monday, going to be mostly sunny. High of 88, sounding pretty good to me tomorrow night. Chance of showers starting late in the evening with a low of 68. Pretty good chance of showers pretty much off and on Tuesday. 90% chance we're going to see some of those scattered. 86 degrees for our high. Keeping the rain in the forecast into Tuesday evening with a low of 66 and beautiful sunny day Wednesday with a high of 86 degrees. So we start off our program this morning. 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

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Diamond Rio, Walking in Jerusalem on 93.3 WFLS. Coming up on 9 minutes after 7 o'clock. Good night for Catherine in Spotsylvania, Chigger Hill Boys, and Terry, When He Loves Me Most.

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11: From the Rappahannock Electric Cooperative Weather Center. A mix of clouds and sun with fog in spots early today with a slight chance of thunderstorms. Highs level off around 87. Partly cloudy skies again tonight. Chance of thunderstorms. Lows level off around 65. Slight chance for storms tomorrow. Highs level off around 89. Sunshine mixed with clouds at times. Currently 66.
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Elvis Presley Mansion over the Hilltop on 93.3 WFLS. Well, Darby's wife, Heidi, has a birthday today. Happy birthday, Heidi. And going out to you from Darby and all of us here at 93 WFLS, happy birthday. And God on the Mountain, done by Linda Randall, going out for you on the Gospel Show, 93.3 WFLS.

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0: 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For Lois and Caroline, Gold City, Hide Me Behind the Cross. 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

0: gospel harmony of the Oak Ridge Boys, There's Power in the Blood on 93.3 WFLS. Oh, we're about 12 minutes ahead of 8 o'clock. I'm Bobby Orrock. Now, folks, a lot of you really love Jeff Stone and the Virginia Gospel Singers, and rightly so. And if you want to hear them, head out to the Fredericksburg Fair this afternoon. It is fair week in town, and it's gospel night at the fair. And Jeff Stone and the gang are going to be taking the stage at 4 o'clock. Other groups to follow. And if you don't make it out there this Sunday, they're going to be in Remington on Friday, August the 7th. Yeah, August is right around the corner. For Remington Baptist Church, Cookies and Crescendo, 7 o'clock that Friday evening. And then the following night, they're going to be in King George, August the 8th, that's a Saturday, at Two Rivers Baptist Church, 6 o'clock, along with the group Jericho Road. For details about either of these events, or any time the gang's out and about, you can call 540-226-7107. Got some Willie Nelson coming your way, Michelle Wright, and much, much more right around the bend.
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We have the assurance Christians never say goodbye to see you on the other side with our Lord and Savior for all eternity. The Nylons on 93.3 WFLS. Amy Grant, Jesus, take all of me.

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1: Welcome to the 8 o'clock hour of our gospel program. This is Bobby Orrock at the helm. Great to have you along this Sunday morning. Thanks for making us a part of your Sunday as we check that latest forecast for today. We've moved up to 67 degrees, going to make it up to about 86 or so later today. Not going to be too bad, a little muggy out there, but hey, it could be a lot hotter. We know that out west. And overnight tonight, we got about a 60% chance. You might see some showers out there. They're going to be gone by tomorrow. 88 for your tomorrow high tomorrow night. Oh, looks like we're going to be down to about 68 or so, and in betwixt and between, just some beautiful weather. Showers moving in tomorrow night, sticking with us through the day on Tuesday with a high of 86 degrees. And even in the evening hours of Tuesday night with low of 66, but out of here by Wednesday, mostly sunny and a high of 86 degrees. The pain starting off this hour, back where I belong. 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

never know when he may return. We never know when we may pass from this earth. So people better get ready. Michelle Wright on 93.3 WFLS. Chris Allman, won't it be wonderful there?

Willie Nelson, Uncloudy Day on 93.3 WFLS, one of my favorite groups. And also going out for Wally and Mineral, the Booth Brothers, Look for Me at Jesus' Feet on the Gospel Show.

0: 93.3 WFLS. We're coming up on 20 minutes now after, not after me, after 8 o'clock. Don't want to jump that clock ahead too far. Bobby Orrick at the helm. Now, we know that there's always a critical blood shortage during the summertime, and you can give the gift of life by donating blood in Waller's Baptist Church. It's hosting a blood drive this coming Thursday from 1 until 6 in the afternoon. Waller's is located 4001 Partlow Road. You need to schedule in advance if you're going to be donating. You can go to the website redcrossblood.org. If you need more details or directions, you can give them a call at the church at 540-582-5703. Got some Alan Jackson coming your way. Oh, it looks like a little bit of Brooks and Dunn, Emmylou Harris, Sawyer Brown, and much, much more. Complete forecast coming right up.
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10: From the Rappahannock Electric Cooperative Weather Center. A mix of clouds and sun with fog in spots early today with a slight chance of thunderstorms. Highs level off around 87. Partly cloudy skies again tonight. Chance of thunderstorms. Lows level off around 65. Slight chance for storms tomorrow. Highs level off around 89. Sunshine mixed with clouds at times. Right now, it's 67 degrees.
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A cappella version of Down to the River to Pray, done by Allison Krauss. Going out from Jerry to the grandkids who had birthdays this week, JR and Melanie. Melania, I'm sorry about that. Happy birthday to y'all from all of us here at 93.3 WFLS. We've got the Gaither Vocal Band, When I Survey the Wondrous Cross, on 93.3 WFLS.

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Paul Overstreet, Mansion Over the Hilltop on 93.3 WFLS. 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

Jackson, wherever he leads, I'll go. Going after Bobby at Spotsylvania Courthouse. Yeah, Bobby, don't have that Dolly song you asked for. Hopefully this filled the bill for the morning. But love to hear from you each and every week. And keeping the music coming your way, Jesse Dixon, Fill My Cup, Lord, on the Gospel Show, 93.3 WFLS.

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0: with Amen on 93.3 WFLS. We're about 9 minutes ahead of 9 o'clock. This is Bobby Orrock. 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There'll be dinner to follow. For more details, you can call 540-775-2862. Lots more gospel music coming your way. Some Alan Jackson by request, Carrie Underwood, Wynonna, Charlie Daniels, and much, much more.
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1: 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Thanks for making this part of your Sunday morning. I'm Bobby Orock as we check that latest forecast for our area. We're at 71 degrees, going to be up to 86 or so later today, mostly sunny. Beautiful summer day. Overnight tonight, we get a fair chance, about a 50-50 chance. We might see some showers, maybe even a little thunder mixed in with a low of 64, but they're out of here by tomorrow morning. Your Monday, sunny day, high of 88. 68 tomorrow night, some showers moving in, maybe late over night tomorrow night into early morning. And Tuesday, maybe some off and on showers. Mixed through the day, showers are likely about a 90% chance. Overnight Tuesday night, showers will diminish, sticking around for a bit, but then 66 and a beautiful sunny day on Wednesday. High of 86 and keeping those upper 80s or so, not seeing those hundreds like they are elsewhere in the country for the rest of this week as we kick off our 9 o'clock hour. 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When

Beverly Shea Church in the Wildwood. Going out for John and Darlene. And this next one's going out for my sister, Margaret. Yep, she's my sister. Not supposed to do this kind of nepotism. But hey, it's her birthday yesterday. It was a pretty special day. We mark them off year by year. But happy birthday, sis. She's also my fourth grade school teacher. Just saying, how many people can say that? Carrie Underwood, How Great Thou Art. On the Gospel Show, 93.3 WFLS.

0: Each and every day of this earth, not going to be satisfied till I step inside the gate. Done by the Hendersons on 93.3 WFLS. I'm Bobby Orrock. We're about 19 minutes after 9 o'clock. Great to have you along. Jeff Stone, the Virginia Gospel Singer, is going to be out this afternoon. The fair has come to town, Fredericksburg Fairgrounds. It's Gospel Night at the fair. And Jeff Stone and the gang are taking the stage at 4 o'clock. Then they're going to be moving out Friday, August the 7th, so you got a little time to plan ahead in Remington at Remington Baptist Church, 7 o'clock that evening, as part of Cookies and Crescendo. I'm intrigued by the thought of cookies and gospel music. And Saturday the 8th, they're going to be in King George at Two Rivers Baptist Church, along with the group Jericho Road, 6 o'clock that evening. For details about any of these occasions, you can give them a call at 540-226-7107. Got some Gold City coming up shortly by request. Looks like a little bit of Charlie Daniels down the road, Alan Jackson, Wynonna, and much, much more. Complete forecast coming right up.
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11: From the Rappahannock Electric Cooperative Weather Center. A mix of clouds and sun with fog in spots early today with a slight chance of thunderstorms. Highs level off around 87. Partly cloudy skies again tonight. Chance of thunderstorms. Lows level off around 65. Slight chance for storms tomorrow. Highs level off around 89. Sunshine mixed with clouds at times. Currently, it's 71 degrees.
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Charlie Daniels, Kneel at the Cross. Rosalie's favorite version of that song on 93.3 WFLS. Going up, Miss Mooney and Ashland. It's from Gold City, The Midnight Cry on the Gospel Show.

Marilyn Jackson by request. I'll Fly Away. Going off Bessie, Rosemary, and Peggy. Rosemary's in the hospital. Hope you'll be back home next week. 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

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Chuck Day, it sounds like paradise to me.

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93.3 WFLS, Josh Turner, Ralph Stanley, Marty Rowe, me and God on the Gospel Show. And going out for Susie and Marilyn by request, it's the Hosanna Chorus, Jesus in the Morning.

0: Each and every moment, serve our Lord Jesus in the morning and all day long. The best way to start each and every day. We're about 11 minutes ahead of Bonnie's Henhouse at the top of the hour. I'm Bobby Orrock. We've got a couple more gospel songs between here and there. Don't go away.
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Absalom Just Like John on 93.3 WFLS. Well, that's going to about put the wraps on this morning's gospel program. I'm Bobby Orrock. Stepping out of here, be back with you next week, Lord willing. Four more hours of Southern gospel music. Hope you'll be back as well. And hope that you'll bring along a friend. There's always room for one more. Between here and there, have a good week. Be kind to one another. Take care. And God bless.

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9: From the Rappahannock Electric Cooperative Weather Center. Slight chance of thunderstorms this afternoon. Otherwise, sunshine mixed with clouds at times. Highs level off around 87. Partly cloudy skies again tonight. Chance of thunderstorms. Lows dip down to about 65. A blend of clouds and sun tomorrow. Slight chance of thunderstorms. Highs level off around 89. Right now, it's 76 degrees.
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This woman recently posted a video to her socials. She was 9 years old playing some music, and she was letting her band listen and give their honest opinion. It's pretty funny. I'll see if I can share it in our stories. It's Carly Pearce, Next Girl, and Bonnie Senhouse, brought to you by Renew Health and Wellness. 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

0: Lori Morgan with Watch Me at 93.3 WFLS. You're listening to Bonnie Senhouse, brought to you by Renew Health and Wellness. And Lori Morgan is currently out on tour. She had a recent stop in Michigan for a show. And guess what she forgot to do? She forgot to bring stage clothes. And she made fun of herself being an artist for 50 years and could not believe that she forgot to pack stage clothes. She had to have a last minute shopping trip to Dillard's and found a nice dress. But I'm guessing she's probably always going to have a backup going forward.
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It's going on until 2 o'clock this afternoon. 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

0: Such a pretty song from Casey Musgraves. That is Rainbow at 93.3 WFLS. This is Bonnie's Hen House, brought to you by Renew Health and Wellness. And Casey Musgraves has teamed up with Stanley 1913 for cow print tumblers, pet bowls, and mugs. She also has a new song out called Mexico Honey. And the video was just released a couple days ago. And I got to say, the video is very steamy. So if you want to check it out, go Google that. Your weather's on the way.
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11: From the Rappahannock Electric Cooperative Weather Center. Slight chance of thunderstorms this afternoon. Otherwise, sunshine mixed with clouds at times. Highs level off around 87. Partly cloudy skies again tonight. Chance of thunderstorms. Lows dip down to about 65. A blend of clouds and sun tomorrow. Slight chance of thunderstorms. Highs level off around 89. Right now, 78.
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0: Reba McEntire with Kelly Clarkson, Because of You, at 93.3 WFLS. And Reba has recently celebrated 25 years of her song, I'm a Survivor. Since its release, Reba says that the song touches her heart all these years later and still connects with listeners. She had no idea what a life that song would have had. She's also pretty excited because she's expecting her first biological grandson in October. It's going to be a little boy, and his name is already picked out, Archer Archie Blackstock. So some exciting news of new baby coming to her family. And that is today's Bonnie's Hen House. I hope that you enjoyed it and that you'll tune in again next Sunday for 2 hours of Just Your Women of Country, brought to you by Renew Health and Wellness. Brian Maxwell's up next. Hope you have a good one. I'll be back for you in the morning. Stay safe.
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Good Sunday afternoon. What a wonderful few days it's been. Weather has been absolutely delightful. And more of the same on the way today. High only getting up around 86 when it's all said and done. Hey, it's Brian Maxwell, and I'll be here with you until 6. Here's Keith Urban, and who wouldn't want to be me at today's New Country?

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0: It's Morgan Wallen there, and don't we? You know, listen this week for your chance to win big at WFLS. The secret song means a pair of two-day passes to the Country Calling concert that's happening October 2nd and 3rd in Ocean City, Maryland. Of course, Lainey Wilson, Rascal Flatts, Dierks Bentley, Chris Stapleton, Miranda Lambert, Mitchell Tenpenny, and many more will be in attendance. Also, don't forget to listen to the WFLS Morning Show. It's 6:20. 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
12: From the Rappahannock Electric Cooperative Weather Center. Slight chance for storms this afternoon. Otherwise, sunshine mixed with clouds at times. Highs level off around 87. Chance for storms tonight. Lows level off around 65. Partly cloudy skies. Slight chance for storms tomorrow. Daytime highs approaching 89. Partly cloudy. Currently, it's 81 degrees.
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Hey, if you're headed to Nashville, there is a new exhibit open at the Country Music Hall of Fame. It's called Kenny Chesney, Living in Fast Forward. It opened, it features memorabilia from his career, and it's scheduled to run through June 2027. He's got a brand new album coming out in September, and he's continuing his Sphere residency. Here he is with his very latest. This one is Carry On at 93.3 WFLS, today's new country.

0: That's Russell Dickerson there, and Happened to Me. He's currently on his North American tour, and it is a packed schedule. He just recently sold out Red Rocks, the first time that he has been a headliner, that he sold out an entire show. So congratulations going out to Russell Dickerson there. You know, WFLS invites you to Wednesday Country Line Dancing Night at Stockyards Restaurant and Bar in downtown Fredericksburg, starting at 7 p.m. Learn how to line dance with Sherry from 7 until 8, and then two-step the night away. 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

Here's the very latest one for Riley Green. He's teaming up with Toby Keith on this one. 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
14: From the Rappahannock Electric Cooperative Weather Center. Slight chance of rain showers this afternoon. Otherwise, cloudy skies with a few peaks of sun. Highs level off around 87. Cloudy skies expected tonight. Chance of thunderstorms. Lows dip down to about 65. Cloudy skies with a few peaks of sun tomorrow. Slight chance of thunderstorms. High temperatures reach up to 89. Currently, it's 81 degrees.

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You know, a Japanese company has created refrigerators for humans. And no, I'm not talking about the chopping up and body part kind. I'm talking about the actual live human. Don't be a sicko. It didn't have to go that way. All I'm saying is you can get yourself what they're calling a personal cooling cabinet. So during the hot heat of the summer, you can climb in, you can sit on the seat, and you can enjoy being blasted with cool air up to 41 degrees Fahrenheit. The drawback, though, it will set you back about $9,200. So if you can take the heat of your credit card bill, it might be worthwhile. Here's one from Kenny Chesney. This one is Beer in Mexico. It's today's new country. 93.3 WFLS.

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0: That's BZ there, Bailey Zimmerman, and Chevy Silverado. If you could believe it, the guy actually got his start by making TikTok videos of himself fixing up his truck. 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When that, well, that launched his career. 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
10: From the Rappahannock Electric Cooperative Weather Center. Slight chance of rain showers this afternoon. Otherwise, cloudy skies with a few peaks of sun. Highs level off around 87. Cloudy skies expected tonight. Chance of thunderstorms. Lows dip down to about 65. Cloudy skies with a few peaks of sun tomorrow. Slight chance of thunderstorms. High temperatures reach up to 89. Right now, it's 83 degrees.
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Here's Ian Munsick. This one is Love is Blind. You told

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1: That's Josh Ross there and Hate How You Look. 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

It's a few minutes after 3 o'clock. It's Brian with you. Here's the very latest one for Ella Langley. It's a beautiful song. It's called Loving Life Again at today's New Country 93.3 WFLS.

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0: That's Parmalee and Blanco Brown there, and just the way. 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
16: From the Rappahannock Electric Cooperative Weather Center. Lows dip down to about 65 tonight under cloudy skies with a chance of thunderstorms. Cloudy skies with a few peaks of sun tomorrow. Slight chance of thunderstorms. High temperatures reach up to 89. Partly cloudy skies tomorrow night. Chance of thunderstorms. Lows level off around 70. Currently 83.
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Here's one from Cody Johnson. This one is The Fall. It's today's new country.

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Rodney Atkins just recently released a new album called True South that features new songs that focus on family, small town life, and appreciating time with loved ones. 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
3: 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We have slow pockets of traffic on 95 southbound exit 158 down to 140. Northbound reports of a crash at exit 89 south of Ashland. Then slow spots both ways around Thornton exit 118 up to exit 126. I'm Chanel Crispin with WFLS Traffic.
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0: Lows dip down to about 66 tonight under partly cloudy skies with a chance of thunderstorms. Sunshine mixed with clouds at times again tomorrow. Chance for scattered thunderstorms. Daytime highs approaching 88. Chance of thunderstorms tomorrow night. Lows level off around 69. Partly cloudy skies. Right now, 82.
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Here's the very latest one for Stella Lefty. This one is called Boston at Today's New Country. On a train.

0: That's Thomas Rhett there, and after all, the bars are closed. 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
3: 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Then slow spots both ways around Thornton, 118 up to 126. And then southbound, some extra slow traffic, 163 down to 160. I'm Janelle Crispin with WFLS Traffic.
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2: 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Northbound slow from exit 104 into the Ladysmith area and on into Fredericksburg. And then we have northbound between Opitz Boulevard, the on-ramp, and Prince William Parkway, exit 158. Disabled vehicle, the left lane is blocked. I'm Chanel Crispin with WFLS Traffic.
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15: From the Rappahannock Electric Cooperative Weather Center. Lows dip down to about 66 tonight under partly cloudy skies with a chance of thunderstorms. Sunshine mixed with clouds at times again tomorrow. Chance for scattered thunderstorms. Daytime highs approaching 88. Chance of thunderstorms tomorrow night. Lows level off around 69. Partly cloudy skies. Right now, it's 83 degrees.
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0: That's Cody Johnson there and the painter. Hey, it's Brian Maxwell with you. Thank you so much for letting me hang out with you today. I'm actually heading for the door. Norman Lee is on his way in next. Have yourself a fantastic rest of your weekend, a great week coming up, and I will talk to you real soon right here at 93.3 WFLS. Until then, have yourself a great one.
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4: 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One down, one to go. Disabled vehicles on 95, that is northbound from Opitz Boulevard up to Prince William Parkway, exit 158. Disabled vehicle cleared. Now we have one southbound from Courthouse Road, exit 140, down to Centerport Parkway in Stafford. The right lane is blocked. I'm Janelle Crispin with WFLS traffic.
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Ella Langley and Morgan Wallen moving us into the 6 o'clock hour this Sunday evening, and I Can't Love You Anymore. Happy Sunday evening, everyone. I'm Norman Lee. Nice to have you along. Thank you so much for joining me. This is Jelly Roll, and I am not okay.

0: Mr. Luke Combs and Be By You on 93.3 WFLS. Well, I hope you've been enjoying this beautiful weather we've been having. Hasn't it been fantastic? I've been able to turn off the air conditioning for a little while and open up the patio door and let some fresh air into the apartment. Oh, I sure have missed it. It's a beautiful day today, beautiful day yesterday, and we've got, a week full of beautiful days coming up. We're going to check the weather forecast for you in just a couple minutes, and then we're going to hear from Billy Currington, so don't go away.
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3: 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Text radio to 83393. Slow traffic on 95 southbound from exit 166 in Newington down to 160, then very heavy southbound from Courthouse Road exit 140 down to Centerport Parkway in Stafford. Disabled vehicle. The right lane is blocked. I'm Janelle Crispin with WFLS Traffic.
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8: From the Rappahannock Electric Cooperative Weather Center. Chance of thunderstorms tonight, otherwise partly cloudy skies. Lows dip down to about 66. Sunshine mixed with clouds at times again. Tomorrow, chance for scattered thunderstorms. Highs level off around 88. Chance for storms tomorrow night. Lows dip down to about 69. Partly cloudy skies. Currently 83.
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That's Jordan Davis and Luke Bryan and By Dirt on 93.3 WFLS. We have some Luke Combs coming your way in just a few minutes. This is Lainey Wilson and John Mayer. 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

0: 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We're going to take a look and see how you're doing on the roads out there, and then we're going to hear from Brooks and Dunn. 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
4: 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A couple of things will slow you up on 95 southbound into 140 down to Centerport Parkway in Stafford. Disabled vehicle blocking the right lane. And then northbound into Morris Road, exit 118 in Thornburg. There's a crash. I'm Chanel Crispin with WFLS Traffic.
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93.3 WFLS, that's Riley Green. Song called The Worst Way. Here's Ella reaching back and remembering some good times. Loving life again.

0: 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Wouldn't you like to do that? 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Either way, we'll get it and we'll play it. Well, I should say Bonnie will play it. 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Chris Stapleton's coming right up.
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17: From the Rappahannock Electric Cooperative Weather Center. Lulls of Law for on 66 tonight under partly cloudy skies with a chance of thunderstorms. Sunshine mixed with clouds at times again. Tomorrow, chance for scattered thunderstorms. Highs level off around 88. Partly cloudy skies tomorrow night. Chance of thunderstorms. Lulls of Law for on 69. Currently, it's 82 degrees.
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Here's a song that everybody is dancing and singing to, it seems like. Even I sing to it. I like this song. 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

0: name is Ian Munsick, and the song's called Love is Blind. Well, WFLS wants you to take a break. Now, I know that's not unusual. We always want you to do something, but this is a special one. 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That's all you have to do. And then you can enjoy these delicious bun cakes from Nothing But Cakes Fredericksburg. John Party coming up. He's going to get a little dirt on his boots. Don't go away.
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